Quite the finish to a piece that was titled Elbow Room. Jessica Williams, the pianist, along with Ray Drummond on bass, Victor Lewis on drums. Well, allow me to introduce myself. I'm Helen Wigger, and we are going to keep things moving this hour musically with the Manhattan Transfer.

0: 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I'm Sheila Reed, and I hope you can stay with us for more fantastic music.
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guitarist Josh Workman, joined by Evan Price, the violinist. He of the Hot Club of San Francisco fame. That was a piece called Kali Sara. And earlier, Gary Smolian blowing that Barry sax for a piece called Torchem. A time now for a vocal. Here's Dina DeRose.

Scott Hamilton, the saxophonist, Bucky Pizzarelli, the guitarist, with the tune that Zoot Sims wrote called The Red Door. A time to bring on Flavio Chavez.

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Federico Britos with that toe-tapping version of Avalon, and earlier, East of the Sun, Michelle Walker. I'm Helen Wigger. Thanks for listening. We'll close with the Brian Lynch, Eddie Palmieri Group.

Oh, yeah. Every once in a while, got to bring out the vinyl. That was the case in this 1960 album from Betty Carter, accompanied by the Richard West Orchestra, Jazz Ain't Nothing But Soul. I'm Helen Wigger. Thanks so much for joining me today. Here's guitarist Ed Cherry, along with Larry Goldings on the organ, Gooden's Corner.

0: 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I'm Sheila Reed, and I hope you can stay with us for more fantastic music.
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Such terrific music being made in the 1960s. From 1961, Terry Thornton with Detour Ahead, and earlier, Errol Garner, Misty. Here's Ted Nash with Lujan.

Vincent Herring with Au Grand Amour. My name is Helen Wigger. Thanks for taking a little bit of time out of your day to enjoy some jazz with me. Here's Francisco Mela.

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Cannonball Adderley, West Coast Blues, and we heard from Jerry Brown with The Twelfth of Never. I'm Helen Wigger. Sonny Rollins closes things out with Blue Room.

Welcome to this edition of Jazz on the Radio, made possible by listener support. I'm Bob Studebaker, and pianist Gene Harris leads the way for the first number this hour, a recording of It Might As Well Be Spring.

Loads of Love. That's the title of that. That's Diane Reeves. This is Monday Jazz. I'm Bob Studebaker, thanking you for being here at the just about the beginning of a full hour of great music. Illinois Jacquette is next. This is called Pastel.

0: This is Jazz 90.7 KWMU2, St. Louis Public Radio. 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I'm Sheila Reed, and I hope you can stay with us for more fantastic music.
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Yeah, a lot of people who are fans of the earliest days of jazz are big fans of a guy named Bix Beiderbecke, and you heard him there playing cornet with Frankie Trumbauer's orchestra in 1929, and that's Singing the Blues. I'm Bob Studebaker. Richie Cole, alto saxophonist Richie Cole, Sacco Woe before that, and pianist Craig Davis now with Mellow Mood.

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Art Blakey and the Jazz Messengers entertaining the crowd with Wayne Shorter's One by One. Mose Allison before that, Alexander Claffey now, wrapping up the hour with Joe Henderson's Isotope.

Welcome to a collection of classic and contemporary jazz made possible by listener support. I'm Bob Studebaker, Monday Jazz, getting underway here with trumpeter Kenny Dorham. This is a bit of a classic. He's performing old folks.

0: Ian Hendrickson Smith and Billy Strayhorn's Chelsea Bridge, recorded in New York City at a place called Smoke. How about Frank Sinatra next? Here we go.
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minor flooding is forecast. For Mississippi River at Melman Price Lock and Dam, from Tuesday evening to Friday afternoon, at 20.8 feet, unprotected farmland begins to flood at 9:30 p.m. Monday, the stage was 20.3 feet. Forecast, the river is expected to rise above flood stage Tuesday evening to a crest of 21.1 feet Wednesday morning. It will then fall below flood stage Thursday morning. Flood stage is 21.0 feet.

a Diana Krall treatment of the standard Day In, Day Out, and a Beatles tune from guitarist Randy Johnston before that. That was Things We Said Today. Miles Davis now. This is on Green Dolphin Street.

one of the many, many greats who came out of Kansas City, Jay McShann, there, confessing the blues. And a singer from South Africa is next. I'm a big fan of hers. This is Tally Manon with Gershwin's Fascinating Rhythm.

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Monday Jazz with pianist Larry McDonough and his quartet and Miles Davis's flamenco sketches. Tally Manon sang Gershwin's fascinating rhythm before that. I'm Bob Studebaker. It's pianist Lisa Hilton now to put a nice final touch on this collection of listener-supported jazz. Pianist Lisa Hilton leading the way through her tune, Mojave Moon.

0: 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I'm Sheila Reed, and I hope you can stay with us for more fantastic music.
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An early 60s bossa nova classic from Stan Getz and Charlie Bird, One Note Samba. Errol Garner before, Eddie Daniels right now. Clarinetist Eddie Daniels with a tune titled Brunette.

I really like her. Just goes by one name. That is Kenya. Her tune, Come Closer to Me. Up next, a different vibe here. Guitarist Jimmy Ponder. This is called Moon Train.

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written by Dave Brubeck, played there by Mike DeRubbo and his band, that's the Duke, and Hampton Calloway before that, and Grant Green, guitarist Grant Green, wraps it all up with Somewhere in the Night.

Thank you very much for spending some time with jazz. My name is Bob Studebaker. I'm starting this collection with a guitarist and a song written by Neil Hefti. This is Julian Lage and Lil Darlin'.

0: All right, that'll get you going. That is Caesar Frazier. He's the organist. His tune, Festival El Spaniol. Peter Bernstein played guitar, and that was Eric Alexander on sax. And I'm Bob Studebaker, inviting you to stay tuned for the rest of this hour of jazz that continues here with vocalist Calabria Foti.
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0: 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I'm Sheila Reed, and I hope you can stay with us for more fantastic music.
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Lisa Hilton right there. She's the pianist. Igmar Thomas played trumpet. And Dizzy Gillespie's tune, Burke's Works. Alexa Tarantino, saxophonist Alexa Tarantino, wisp after wisp, but before that. And Lyle Lovett now with his large band, I Know You Know.

Alto saxophonist Richie Cole and organist Tony Monaco from their album The Keys of Cool. That's one Richie wrote called No Longer Alone. And up next is a tribute to Bud Powell. It's called Bud Powell, Chick Corea, and Gary Burton together.

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Diane Reeves right there, When Morning Comes, preceded by Dave Brubeck and Billy Taylor together doing Take the A-Train. And Eddie Harris now wraps up this collection of jazz with Born to be Blue.

0: 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I'm Sheila Reed, and I hope you can stay with us for more fantastic music.
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Angela Hagenbach with her warm and beguiling approach on Can't Believe You're in Love with Me. Well, you are in the jazz with us. David Jay here at your side. Guitarist John Shannon up now with his view of the Liberty Bridge.

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The Tom Dempsey, Tim Ferguson Quartet with their take on Alone Together. Glad to have you with us here this hour. Hope you can stay a while. Coming up next, the extraordinary Sarah Vaughan with just bass and guitar supporting her on Just In Time.

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Canadian bassist Luke Selleck leading his quintet on Brothers. We also heard Eddie Lockjaw Davis earlier chewing up Jawbreakers. Here now, Trio Miami to do the Reckoning song.

Just one of the finest guitarists ever. Kenny Burrell there on G Baby Ain't I Good to You. Plus heard Sophie Millman before that doing Triste. Closing out this hour now, it's Brent Gallagher to play Serendipity.

0: 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I'm Sheila Reed, and I hope you can stay with us for more fantastic music.
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That's saxophonist Vincent Herring riding Jobim's wave. Plus a little gypsy jazz just before that with the group Babek doing Romungro. It's Jerry Mulligan with Bob Brookmeyer joining to take us into open country.

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the vivacious and vital piano of Lynn Arial and her trio on Brasiliana. Here now to cool things off for us just a bit, Pacho Sanchez and his band, Being Brown and Blue.

little words like glorious, glamorous, and that old standby amorous. It's all too wonderful.

Jimmy Smith with the Oliver Nelson Big Band taking a walk on the wild side. And the legendary voice of Joe Williams before that. Closing out the set for us, Steve Davis and Twain's World.

0: 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I'm Sheila Reed, and I hope you can stay with us for more fantastic music.
1: 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I'm a sustaining member of St. Louis Public Radio. 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

0: Perennial all-star Barry Sax veteran Gary Smullyan leading that session on Baby Baby All the Time. Your steadfast jazz host, David Jay, here with the ever-engaging Blossom Beery, caught live in London at Ronnie Scott's.
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as Vince Guaraldi stepping out of his Peanuts music fame to jazz up the Beatles tune, I'm a Loser. Also heard guitarist John Stein earlier on Wild Woods. It's some very jazzed up Bob Dylan music for you next from Canadian Andrea Supersteed.

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What an exciting and creative redo of The Lamp is Low, done by Nina Freelon. Sure glad you've joined us this hour. Do hope you can stay a while. It's more music now in the groove. From Saxman Javon Jackson, this is Southside Eddie.

UCF saxophonist Jeff Rupert relating the story of a bad moon. Plus, we had heard the mid-50s Carmen McRae backed by Tony Scott's distinctive clarinet on You Made Me Care. Topping off the hour now for us is Chicago pianist Don Bennett and Euphoria.

0: 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I'm Sheila Reed, and I hope you can stay with us for more fantastic music.
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5: Another hour of great jazz for you with bassist Red Mitchell and his fine late 50s quartet, starting it off with A Gentle Rainy Night.

So nice. That is Jenna Siegel, outside of her Manhattan transfer role, backed by Fred Hirsch on How Deep is the Ocean. Your je ne sais quoi of jazz, David Jay here with you. It's music of pianist Anthony Wansley and his group doing Hey Jimmy.

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Plus, we heard David Newman's soulful flute work doing I Can't Get Started. Dealing out three of a kind now for you with special guest Stanley Turrentine to assert a beautiful friendship.

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The classic and elegant pianist Ramsey Lewis on a classy and elegant piece, appropriately titled Velvet Night. Stepping up to center stage now, it's Kurt Elling with something called A Feel So Smoochy.

Barry saxist Adam Schroeder played I Don't Want to Be Kissed by Anyone But You. And now the Mighty Mingus Big Band to finish off this hour for us with the expansive Eclipse.

0: 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I'm Sheila Reed, and I hope you can stay with us for more fantastic music.
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For a good number of years, the Dave Brubeck Quartet performed on college campuses, and this one from 1954, performance of Stardust at UC Berkeley. I'm Helen Wigger. Thanks so much for joining me today. Here's Rosanna Vitro, One Mint Julep.

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Oh, very tastefully done. That was a trio led by drummer Shelley Mann, Just in Time, Andre Previn on piano, and also Red Mitchell on bass. Don't go away, we have a selection in a few minutes from pianist George Cables. In the meantime, Pearl Django with New Metropolitan Swing.

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Shirley Horn in a tribute to Miles Davis. That was Summertime from the release I Remember Miles. Earlier, George Cables with Alice Brown. Here's Sal Samba. Have you met George Jones?

0: 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I'm gonna go fishing or jump in a lake.
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Marcus Shelby Jazz Orchestra, Black in Blue, and earlier, Schmitty, I'm Gonna Go Fishing. And I'm going to leave you with this number from Thomas Marriott, Little Francis. I'm Helen Wigger. Thanks for listening.

0: 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I'm Sheila Reed, and I hope you can stay with us for more fantastic music.
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From the album Genuine Chestnut, Cyrus Chestnut with I'm Walkin', Russell Malone on guitar. I'm Helen Wigger. Thanks so much for tuning in today. We'll bring Cyrus Chestnut back for our next number as he accompanies Carla Cook, Strong Man.

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Art Pepper from 1952 performing, and he also wrote the tune titled Brown Gold. Performing with Art, Hampton Hawes on piano, and earlier Ray Vega and Thomas Marriott with The Egyptian. Having a good time sharing some great jazz with you today. I'm Helen Wigger. Here's Regina Carter taking us on a sentimental journey.

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The venue was the Spotlight Lounge that was Ahmad Jamal's Secret Love. Earlier, Ernestine Anderson in a mellow tone. Hey, thanks so much for joining me today. I'm Helen Wigger. We're going to close with the Paul Brown Quartet with a piece that I think you'll recognize.

0: 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I'm Sheila Reed, and I hope you can stay with us for more fantastic music.
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6: It was back in 1992 that Arturo Sandoval paid tribute to Clifford Brown with the release of I Remember Clifford. This is Sandu, Arturo Sandoval.

Roxy Kos from a 2016 release titled Restless Idealism. That was Waiting. Oh, wait no more. We have a lot of great jazz for us to enjoy together this hour. I'm Helen Wigger. Next artist had a very high natural contralto voice. Speaking of Jimmy Scott, here's his take on All or Nothing at All.

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Well, those who follow Music of New Orleans certainly know that tune, Iko Iko, Len Arielle. Here's a gentleman who's not only a talented flugelhornist, but a composer too, Tom Harrell, Morning Prayer.

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From 1963, John Coltrane and Johnny Hartman, My One and Only Love. Earlier, a year later, 1964, Horace Silver, Song for My Father, Joe Henderson on sax. I'm Helen Wigger. Here's another one from the 60s, Grant Green.

0: 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I'm Sheila Reed, and I hope you can stay with us for more fantastic music.
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8: Hi, I'm Helen Wigger. Let's begin with the Count Basie Orchestra. Here's That Rainy Day.

That was so pretty, wasn't it? In fact, the title is The Ruby and the Pearl, Branford Marsalis Quartet, with Joey Calderazzo on piano, Eric Rivas bass, and Jeff Tane Watts on drums. That recording from 2004. Hello there, I'm Helen Wigger. Don't have anything else going on? Hang out with me and enjoy some jazz. Here's Karen Allison with Double Rainbow.

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A World of Possibility. That was Kim Nazarian, along with Jay Ashby on trombone. And earlier, nice Latin treatment of Oliver Nelson's Stolen Moments, performed by Antonio Adolfo. Well, here's a tune called Three of a Kind, Dan Sistos.

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Dave Grusin with music from West Side Story, Cool. And I'll tell you what else is cool, snow, as in snowfall. This is Chris Connor.

from the 1998 release Georgia Peach. Guitarist Russell Malone, Song for Darius. Nice keyboard work from Kenny Barron. I'm Helen Wigger. Thanks for joining me today. Let's close things out with Lisa Hilton, Woodstock.

0: This is Jazz 90.7 KWMU2, St. Louis Public Radio. 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I'm Sheila Reed, and I hope you can stay with us for more fantastic music.
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Welcome to Listener Supported Jazz, Wayne Shorter's classic Speak No Evil right there. And a singer from Canada right now, Andrea Superstein with Nouveau.

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If you're enjoying the music you hear, please tell your friends about us. 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

the Heath brothers there. Albert Tootie Heath, the drummer. Jimmy playing soprano sax, thinking of their brother Percy, who played the bass. That's called From a Lonely Bass. Pianist Adrian Ayas performed Just the Way You Are. Pianist Michelle Camilo right now continues this collection of jazz with Point Siana.

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Two great guitarists and one great song. That's Meditation, Royce Campbell and Gene Burton Cheney. And Donald Byrd takes over now. This is called Groovin' for Nat.

Ambitious Violet. That is trumpeter Sean Jones. He wrote that inspired by the poem of the same name by Khalil Gibran. Mark Winkler, Cheryl Benteen before that, and Max Leak at the piano now wrapping up the hour with Horace Silver's Gregory is Here.

0: 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I'm Sheila Reed, and I hope you can stay with us for more fantastic music.
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A violinist from Norway whose music is rooted in Norwegian folk music. That's Ole Kvernberg and Merriam. A little something different as we get started in this collection of jazz that continues now with Mary Stallings singing Black Coffee.

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legendary pianist Bud Powell back home again in Indiana. That beautiful piece before was violinist Diane Delane, titled Simply Here. Trumpeter Kenny Dorham right now. This is Blue Spring Shuffle.

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pianist Cyrus Chestnut. That is The Brown Soldier. And up next, Quincy Jones from his album The Quintessence, doing Thelonious Monk's Straight No Chaser.

That is Ferez Whitted, and the title of that is Brother Thomas. Before that, Ella Fitzgerald with Duke Ellington, his orchestra, and his song, Rockin' in Rhythm. I'm Bob Studebaker. Thank

0: 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I'm Sheila Reed, and I hope you can stay with us for more fantastic music.
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2: 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Thank you very much for that. Up first is a group called the Jazz Soul 7, some all-stars who got together to perform Curtis Mayfield's music, and here they start the hour with Gypsy Woman.

a Sophie Millman recording of that beautiful tune Daydream, written by Billy Strayhorn. Hi, welcome to Jazz. This is the Bob James Trio with a Nat King Cole song called Straighten Up and Fly Right.

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If you're enjoying the music you hear, please tell your friends about us. 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

We started off this set of three with Steve Turay and a song called Sachiko, written for a child that smiled at him and kind of touched his heart in San Francisco one day. Just heard the trio J.A.M. Dancer on the Black Keys, and Harry Allen is next with John Pizzarelli. This is Blue Lou.

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Ah, what a voice. Huh? That's Gregory Porter singing with a band led by drummer Lewis Hayes, and those Horace Silver's tune, Song for My Father. Up next is trumpeter Terrence Blanchard and Nocturna.

Dave Brubeck and his quartet entertaining the crowd with Pennies from Heaven, and setting up the final number for this hour, Tommy Smith and Kenny Barron and Sophisticated Lady.

0: 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I'm Sheila Reed, and I hope you can stay with us for more fantastic music.
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1: Here is a great singer, Andy Bay, beginning this collection of jazz with I'll Remember April.

We are still pretty close to the beginning of this full hour of jazz, and I hope you stick around for it all. I'm Bob Studebaker. A lot of good things coming up. Jazz Organics right there, and their tune Lemongrass Lady, title track from the album. And up next is pianist and composer Andrew Carroll, his trio, his song, Midnight Blues.

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That was written by Doc Severance, and it's titled Cleopatra's Asp. I did enunciate that final P. It's the H2 Jazz Tet, trumpeter Al Hood and his band. Deep Blue Organ Trio, before that, A Deeper Blue. Gerald Wilson's orchestra gave us John Coltrane's Equinox. Sonny Stitt and Benny Green together now. I love this song. It's called My Main Man, done in the mid-60s with Bobby Buster playing the organ.

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pianist Gerald Clayton and Next Collective, a 2013 release there titled Africa. Walter Smith played sax. Patrick Barnett sings one now. This is titled Sway.

0: This is Jazz 90.7 KWMU2, St. Louis Public Radio. 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I'm Sheila Reed, and I hope you can stay with us for more fantastic music.
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Angela Hagenbach with her warm and beguiling approach on Can't Believe You're in Love with Me. Well, you are in the jazz with us. David Jay here at your side. Guitarist John Shannon up now with his view of the Liberty Bridge.

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The Tom Dempsey, Tim Ferguson Quartet with their take on Alone Together. Glad to have you with us here this hour. Hope you can stay a while. Coming up next, the extraordinary Sarah Vaughan with just bass and guitar supporting her on Just In Time.

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Canadian bassist Luke Selleck leading his quintet on Brothers. We also heard Eddie Lockjaw Davis earlier chewing up Jawbreakers. Here now, Trio Miami to do the Reckoning song.

Just one of the finest guitarists ever. Kenny Burrell there on G Baby Ain't I Good to You. Plus heard Sophie Millman before that doing Triste. Closing out this hour now, it's Brent Gallagher to play Serendipity.

0: 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I'm Sheila Reed, and I hope you can stay with us for more fantastic music.
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Something a bit different there from Steve McClure, titled Pomeya. David J. here at your service this hour. It's UK Jazzers Now, Annie Ross, Van Morrison, and Georgie Fame teaming up on Centerpiece.

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That's saxophonist Vincent Herring riding Jobim's wave. Plus a little gypsy jazz just before that with the group Babek doing Romungro. It's Jerry Mulligan with Bob Brookmeyer joining to take us into open country.

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the vivacious and vital piano of Lynn Arial and her trio on Brasiliana. Here now to cool things off for us just a bit, Pacho Sanchez and his band, Being Brown and Blue.

blissful words like glorious, glamorous, and that old standby amorous. It's all too wonderful.

Jimmy Smith with the Oliver Nelson Big Band taking a walk on the wild side. And the legendary voice of Joe Williams before that. Closing out the set for us, Steve Davis and Twain's World.

0: 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I'm Sheila Reed, and I hope you can stay with us for more fantastic music.
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0: Perennial all-star Barry Sachs veteran Gary Smullyan leading that session on Baby Baby All the Time. Your steadfast jazz host, David Jay, here with the ever-engaging Blossom Beery, caught live in London at Ronnie Scott's.
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as Vince Guaraldi stepping out of his Peanuts music fame to jazz up the Beatles tune, I'm a Loser. Also heard guitarist John Stein earlier on Wild Woods. It's some very jazzed up Bob Dylan music for you next from Canadian Andrea Supersteed.

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What an exciting and creative redo of The Lamp is Low, done by Nina Freelon. Sure glad you've joined us this hour. Do hope you can stay a while. It's more music now in the groove. From Saxman Javon Jackson, this is Southside Eddie.

UCF saxophonist Jeff Rupert relating the story of a bad moon. Plus, we had heard the mid-50s Carmen McRae backed by Tony Scott's distinctive clarinet on You Made Me Care. Topping off the hour now for us is Chicago pianist Don Bennett and Euphoria.

0: 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I'm Sheila Reed, and I hope you can stay with us for more fantastic music.
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5: Another hour of great jazz for you with bassist Red Mitchell and his fine late 50s quartet, starting it off with A Gentle Rainy Night.

So nice. That is Jenna Siegel, outside of her Manhattan transfer role, backed by Fred Hirsch on How Deep is the Ocean. Your je ne sais quoi of jazz, David Jay here with you. It's music of pianist Anthony Wansey and his group doing Hey Jimmy.

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Plus, we heard David Newman's soulful flute work doing I Can't Get Started. Dealing out three of a kind now for you with special guest Stanley Turrentine to assert a beautiful friendship.

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The classy and elegant pianist Ramsey Lewis on a classy and elegant piece, appropriately titled Velvet Night. Stepping up to center stage now, it's Kurt Elling with something called A Feel So Smoochy.

Barry saxist Adam Schroeder played I Don't Want to Be Kissed by Anyone But You. And now the mighty Mingus Big Band to finish off this hour for us with the expansive Eclipse.

0: And 90.3 WQUB2 Quincy, broadcasting in HD and at stlpr.org from the University of Missouri St. Louis at Grand Center. I'm Sheila Reed, and I hope you can stay with us for more fantastic music.
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For a good number of years, the Dave Brubeck Quartet performed on college campuses, and this one from 1954, performance of Stardust at UC Berkeley. I'm Helen Wigger. Thanks so much for joining me today. Here's Rosanna Vitro, One Mint Julep.

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Oh, very tastefully done. That was a trio led by drummer Shelley Mann, Just in Time, Andre Previn on piano, and also Red Mitchell on bass. Don't go away. We have a selection in a few minutes from pianist George Cables. In the meantime, Pearl Django with New Metropolitan Swing.

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Shirley Horn in a tribute to Miles Davis. That was Summertime from the release I Remember Miles. Earlier, George Cables with Alice Brown. Here's Sal Samba. Have you met George Jones?

Marcus Shelby Jazz Orchestra, Black in Blue, and earlier, Schmitty, I'm Gonna Go Fishing. And I'm going to leave you with this number from Thomas Marriott, Little Francis. I'm Helen Wigger. Thanks for listening.

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From the album Genuine Chestnut, Cyrus Chestnut with I'm Walkin', Russell Malone on guitar. I'm Helen Wigger. Thanks so much for tuning in today. We'll bring Cyrus Chestnut back for our next number as he accompanies Carla Cook, Strong Man.

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That's why our newsroom goes beyond the headlines to bring you in-depth stories with both accuracy and understanding. 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

Art Pepper from 1952 performing, and he also wrote the tune titled Brown Gold, performing with Art, Hampton Hawes on piano, and earlier Ray Vega and Thomas Marriott with The Egyptian. Having a good time sharing some great jazz with you today. I'm Helen Wigger. Here's Regina Carter taking us on a sentimental journey.

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We hope you're enjoying the music. 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

Nat Simpkins with that interpretation of Autumn in New York. I'm Helen Wigger. We're going to hear a piece now called January Dream.

The venue was the Spotlight Lounge that was Ahmad Jamal's Secret Love. Earlier, Ernestine Anderson in a mellow tone. Hey, thanks so much for joining me today. I'm Helen Wigger. We're going to close with the Paul Brown Quartet with a piece that I think you'll recognize.

0: 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I'm Sheila Reed, and I hope you can stay with us for more fantastic music.
1: 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Each week, we bring you amazing performances from the Farron Jazz Bistro. 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